0: Fury God.
1: I thought the world
0: in love our fear.
1: I spent all too many nights thinking how people do me wrong. But I carry the

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0: 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Can I just check for tomorrow? Because I'm real hungry.
1: Excuse me?
0: I'm real hungry.
1: For tomorrow,
0: yeah.
1: Okay,
0: I've got a bad heart condition.
1: Mm-hmm.
0: And my wife, well, she's not really my wife. She's just kind of a standing wife because I'm in the public eye.
1: Mm-hmm.
0: And anyway, for various reasons, I have to pretend that I have a wife. You know what I'm talking about? Anyway, she usually does the ordering for me.
1: Mm-hmm.
0: But she's in bed with the hospital porter.
1: Mm-hmm.
0: And I'm left here all alone.
1: I mean, but you can go tomorrow.
0: Okay, but let me just ask you about this.

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1: Wir sind frisch wieder.
0: Alle ABC, ABC, ABC, der Intuition.
1: Geh mal die Disco.
0: You're fever, you're fever. Yes, you go, you're fever, fever. Fever, fever.
1: Fever. I want to dance.
0: A problem. Yes, I fever. I fever. I'm too mad for that. I'm too mad for that. The one was there.

things in life for free, but you can give them to the birds and bees. I want money. Such a thrill, but your love won't pay my bills. I want money.

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Hard time to issue left-handed. The premium blend fortune teller. Your UFO subliminal worried me for years. Only semi-restructured. The so-called psychic crackdown. Start with the cluster, who blazes all the trails. 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

something like that. Is that no program before you go in your program? Can somebody call into your program? No.

and sign int asterisk markers for buff casing name len. 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If exclamation face relative output the calcins progresses, else output label calcins offset. For 5 equals 0, when table sign 2, 5 plus plus, if face relative slash asterisk use the offset relative of the lowest value asterisk encounter of all symbols and emit asterisk non-relocatable fixed offsets that will be fixed asterisk of at asterisk slash

static space. Overflow equals offset 0 offset unit mx. F symbol absolute table I offset equals I other overflow equals offset 0 offset int mx. Else offset relative space table I other 1 overflow equals offset int offset 3 or equal 0. If overflow f print st there calcium your percent s symbol value percent slash LLX out of range in relative mode f slash n symbol absolute I absolute table I other exit exit f print backslash t dot long backslash t percent slash x backslash n int offset else if exclamation symbol absolute table I output table I other else print slash t ptr backslash t percent slash llx backslash n table I other print x n if base rep output label calcium's relative base output address relative base print backslash n output label is from scenes print backslash t dot long backslash t percent u slash n table cnt print backslash n slash asterisk table of markers that give the offset in the compressed stream asterisk every 206 symbols asterisk slash markers equals malloc size of unsigned int asterisk table sin 255 slash 256 exclamation markers f print to there calcium's failure unable to allocate the memory f slash n exit exit failure output label names up equals 0 or I equals 0 I table cnt I I and 0 FFF equals markers I 8 equals off bring x slash t dot byte 0 x percent 0 2 x table I len 4 k 0 k table I len k plus plus bring 0 percent 0 2 x table I sim k bring x slash off plus equals table I len plus 1 bring x len output label calcium's markers 4 I equals 5 table cnt plus 255 8 I plus plus print x t dot 1 x slash t percent u x slash n here's I print x slash n 3 markers put label calcium's token 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

56. 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possible tokens in the single asterisk slash static void forget single common char asterisk single int when int I I equals 0 I when 1 I plus token profit single I plus 1 8 slash asterisk in definition token count slash static void definition top table void unsigned in I 4 equals 0 I table cnt I plus 1 single table I slim table len static unsigned char cast find token unsigned char asterisk str int len const unsigned asterisk token int I 4 I 0 I len 1 I plus str I equals 0 and str I plus 1 equals token 1 return and str I Rachel slash asterisk replace the token in all the valid symbols. Use the sample symbol asterisk to activate the asterisk slash static void compressed symbol const unsigned char asterisk str const unsigned int I len size unsigned char asterisk p1 p2 4 5

Radius presents episode 16. Gregory Chitotsky's My Hard Drive is Experiencing Some Strange Noises. My Hard Drive is Experiencing Some Strange Noises is the sound of a defective hard drive disk picked up by a contact microphone. The acoustic wave is instantly processed by software that repeats and amplifies the sound, creating

subjects that chose to type responses instead of speak were unaware that they had left their computer microphones on. In some of these cases, the computer was left on even after the person had stopped chatting. Hart was able to record the sounds of these seemingly empty spaces and the personal conversations that would take place outside the designated chat space. The compiled recorded sounds have been processed only manually and arranged into a compositional structure. All sounds used are as recorded, complete with defects due to bitrate streaming. Once arranged apart from the accompanying visual aspects, the sounds become abstracted from their original context.

listening to Radius Patch 1, Failure, featuring Radius Episode 4, Art of Failure, Episode 16, Gregory Chitonsky, and Episode 18, Imaginary Forces. The Radius Patch series is produced for the Free Music Archive, directed by WFMU.

rock and roll music. That's what we're going to use. You say, well, preacher, you play music with a beat. There's nothing but I don't want. I want. I read that and I thought, my, the music scene. Well, they were going to do it. And engaging in the sex act. And they're asked the question when police dare not step in with the air thick with marijuana smoke. They had one right near Baton Rouge the other day. 100,000 kids were there. The huge speakers that beat out the music as dope-filled entertainers and performers beat up on the guitars and drums.

The waters of chaos were a blessing, in fact, that brought new life. Each year, when the waters of the flood would recede, leaving, of course, the fresh minerals and nutrients in the waters, which would then cause the food to grow, and spring would be a beautiful time in Egypt. Because of the waters of chaos, they celebrated the coming of the waters of chaos, bringing the new life. They call that celebration in Egypt the Ark of Noah. Not the Ark of Noah, but Ark of Noah.